If you're looking for trouble, you came to the right place. 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
1: 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I'm only made out.

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So, if you guys in the band are ready, let's wail for the nice people, huh? Look out. One, two.

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They didn't know just what to use, but they

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It's called a magazine. I turned to page 32 and look at what I found.

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I won't be able to see you anymore because of my obligations and the ties that you have. We've been meeting here every day. And since this is our last day together, I want to hold you just one more time. When you turn and walk away, don't look back. I want to remember you just like this. 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

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Keeps on raining, look how it's raining. Your daddy, he can't make no time.

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And if you spoke at all, you just said hi to Big John. Somebody said he came from New Orleans, where he got in a fight over a Cajun queen, and a crashing blow

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Now there's only one left down there to save Big John. 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
0: The groom is

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1: for making whoopee. Another year, or maybe less.
0: What's this I hear?
1: Well, can't you guess?
0: Uh-uh.
1: She feels neglected, and he's suspected of making whoopee.
0: Oh, honey.
1: She sits alone most every night. He doesn't phone. He doesn't write.
0: I was busy.
1: He says he's busy, but she says, is he? He's making whoopee.
0: I have to work, don't I?
1: That's work.
0: He doesn't make much money. Only

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1: Such crowds in the street below.
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1: And where would we want to go?
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0: Against All Odds van Phil Collins. Ja, dat is een triestig verhaal. 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Ray Goodman en Brown, Special Lady.
1: You must be a special lady.
2: Don't you sing it first time or second?
3: No, Harry, I'm singing second, man.
1: And a very exciting girl.
3: I'll bring that bass out, man.
4: Hey, man, I'll bring it out a little bit more.
1: You gotta be a special lady.
2: Let's get down on some harmony. 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

a supersonic, a honeymoon. 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A destination moon.

with you. 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Leave your cares below, pull that switch, let's go.